0: Classic Rock here. That was the lead single from the Pump album here at Classic Rock U. Love in an Elevator. You remember that one, a number five single for Aerosmith back in 89. We're doing a Jumpin' Jack flashback to the year 1989, where the godfather of shock rock had a big resurgence, largely due to the Desmond Child co-penned and produced song Poison, went all the way to number seven on the Billboard Hot 100. And I was talking to Alice Cooper about this some time ago, and he told me that the song got played so much that he actually got a little tired of it. Here's what he said.
1: It was interesting because at this period of time was the Sunset Strip hair bands spandex world. But every song was really well done.
0: Yeah.
1: And every video was really well done. I kept going, wow, this is really good. Every song that I liked, I'd look and say, who wrote this? And Desmond Child's name was there. And I kept seeing this guy, Desmond. I said, okay, we got to meet this guy. We met Desmond. And I said, Desmond, I love what you're doing with Bon Jovi. Songs are so hooky and so good. I said, I need it to be darker and sexier. And the first song we wrote was Poison.

10 in Classic Rock U, and that's the Aussie lead, a duet that everybody wanted. We didn't know we wanted it until we heard it, and then we knew we wanted it. It was a culmination of a late-night drinking binge. Funny thing is, the evening started with Ozzy and his wife Sharon, who was also Lita's manager at the time. They visited the recording studio to drop off a bizarre housewarming gift. It was actually

0: he'll fire up another legendary Led Zeppelin cut. Then, Labor Day weekend, we're doubling the Zep with a Led Zeppelin twofer just after the top of every hour. And September 19th, don't miss Stairway to Zeppelin, live at the Albany Municipal Auditorium. 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
9: Albany weather.
10: Showers and thunderstorms around through the evening and late night hours tonight. Patchy fog tomorrow morning, low around 73. Labor Day Monday will be partly sunny. Scattered showers and thunderstorms likely. High 91. Our heat index at 101. Thunderstorms around Tuesday. From the Georgia Weather Net, I'm meteorologist KJ Allen.
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12: Why do you shamelessly waste my time like this?
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13: 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That's when a promoter took the money and just ran off. Guitarist Frank Poncho Sampedro later joked, "I guess we're just going to have to keep on rockin' in the free world." Neil turned that phrase into a political anthem, as only Neil Young can do.

Professor of Rock here. The last two songs, yeah, a lot of rocking going on. Rocking is in both of those choruses. But that last one was a gem from 1989. You don't hear it too often anymore. Stevie Ray Vaughan and Double Trouble here at Classic Rock U. From their last studio album, In Step. The In Step LP earned its title because Vaughan was finally in step with recovery, achieving sobriety in 1986 after years of severe alcohol and drug addiction. House is Rockin' captures the joyous, unburdened, high-spirited energy of his newfound health and clarity in the studio. All right, we're in a Jumpin' Jack flashback to 1989. It's the year when Tom Petty had his highest-charting solo single. The interesting thing is that Tom initially thought the song was too simple. He wouldn't be taken seriously with it, is what his thoughts were. The track climbed to number 7 on the Billboard Hot 100. We're free-falling here at Classic Rock U.

Professor Rock here at the head of the class. We're on a Jumpin' Jack flashback to 1989. That was Down Boys, one of the hits from Warrant. And that song, Down Boys, is a slang meaning, the ultimate cool kids, you know, the kids who are the life of the local party crowds and street-smart young men who are always chasing nightlife excitement. Down Boys was a number 13 track on the mainstream rock chart, and it went to number 27 on the Billboard Hot 100. Trip to the movies now at our favorite Cineplex for our segment At the Movies. Talk about the greatest soundtrack songs ever recorded. Now, the first time I saw Kevin Bacon in a movie, it was Footloose, but then I saw him in Animal House, and then without my parents knowing, I saw him meet a gory death on Friday the 13th. Here's the theme from the movie where Kevin played his most iconic role, Footloose, from Kenny Loggins on Classic Rock U.

0: Professor Rock with you here at Classic Rock U. They call Kenny Loggins the soundtrack king. Footloose is one of the reasons, co-written by Kenny and Oscar Award winner Dean Pitchford. It was one of five major hits from a movie that Kenny did have. Footloose was the biggest, though, rising all the way to number one on the Billboard Hot 100. All right, we're going to take a quick break so you can visit the refreshment stand and come back for more songs from the movies. 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
0: 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Now, do you remember the funeral scene from the movie The Big Chill? It came out in 1983. The funeral was for a character played by a then relatively unknown actor called Kevin Costner. And this music played during that scene, it was You Can't Always Get What You Want. Kevin Costner was never seen in the movie. He was just in the casket. Here are the Stones on Classic Rock U.

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At 8:50 p.m. Eastern Daylight Time, Doppler radar indicated thunderstorms producing heavy rain across the warned area. Flash flooding is ongoing or expected to begin shortly. Hazard: flash flooding caused by thunderstorms. Source: radar indicated. Impact: flash flooding of small creeks and streams, urban areas, highways, streets, and underpasses, as well as other poor drainage and low-lying areas. Some locations that will experience flash flooding include Ocala, Mystic, Rebecca, Irwinville, Ponetta, Fitzgerald Municipal Airport, Irwinville Airport, Ada, Arp, and Waterloo. Turn around: don't drown when encountering flooded roads. Most flood deaths occur in vehicles. Repeating, a flash flood warning has been issued until 10:45 p.m. Eastern Daylight Time for the following counties in Georgia: Ben Hill, Irwin, and Turner.

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5: 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You are the professor of rock with more higher music education and celebration of the greatest songs in rock history. And all these songs we're talking about, they often kick off with a killer opening line. James Hetfield of Metallica, not only an outstanding frontman, he's an exceptional lyricist. He doesn't get enough credit. The words of one of his best draw directly from his upbringing in a strict Christian Science household. His mother battled cancer but refused medical treatment because of their religious beliefs, and she died when Hetfield was just a teenager. His father had already left the family when James was 13. The killer opening line goes like this. New blood joins this earth and quickly subdued. Through constant pain and disgrace, the young boy learns their rules. And capturing the conflict he was exposed to right out of the womb. Amazing lyrics. Here's The Unforgiven on Classic Rock U.

Hey, Professor Rock at your service with Metallica here at Classic Rock U with The Unforgiven and that killer opening line written by James Hetfield. That was a number 10 track on the mainstream rock chart from Metallica's Black album back in 92. All right, it's time for AV Club, where we're going to celebrate the great audiovisual aspect of music. Now, MTV had a massive impact on the rock era, as you know. The golden age of MTV is widely noted as about 1983 through 1991. Record labels spent millions of dollars a year on the creation of music videos because airplay on MTV could make or break a song or an artist. Let's showcase a couple of the music videos that thrived during that so-called golden age of music television. The music video for Money for Nothing is where we start. It was groundbreaking. It featured early 3D computer animation directed by Steve Barron. The video was one of the most played on MTV for months on end, and it helped Money for Nothing rocket to number one on the Billboard Hot 100. Here's Dire Straits with that massive smash single on Classic Rock U.

Professor Rock at the head of the class with Pink Floyd from the Wall on Classic Rock U. Another Brick in the Wall Part 2 is definitely a new rock standard. With two, maybe three choral highlights, especially Hey Teacher, Leave Those Kids Alone, sung by Roger Waters and 23 students from the Islington Green School. All right, let's talk about Boston. They've created several new rock standards. This one was the title track from their second album that was produced by Tom Scholz in his basement. It shows you don't need a big, high-priced studio to create a towering rock track that transcends generations. Here is Don't Look Back on Classic Rock U.

Professor Rock with Elton John here at Classic Rock U. Benny and the Jets quickly became a rock staple by challenging conventional rock rules. Blending a fictional sci-fi glam premise, a convincingly fake live studio sound, and a stuttering vocal hook, along with a genre-bending crossover vibe, that definitely struck a chord with both mainstream pop and R&B listeners. All right, we got time in the session to uncork a little bit of Bottle Lightning before we take a break. Call them one-hit wonders. We celebrate them instead as lightning in a bottle. This track was the only hit for the band LA Guns, peaking at number 33 on the Billboard Hot 100 back in 1990. It's the Ballad of Jane on Classic Rock U.

0: That's the band led by lead guitarist Tracy Guns here at Classic Rock U. L.A. Guns with their Bottle Lightning smash, The Ballad of Jane. The history was rocky for L.A. Guns, including the time when they had to fire drummer Steve Riley after he attacked lead singer Phil Lewis during a European tour in 92. L.A. Guns worshipped by their peers, but they couldn't get past their own demons. You know, at most institutions of higher learning, a rebel or a troublemaker might get kicked out, thrown into detention, what have you. But you know what? This is Classic Rock U. So we're going to go to detention right now with a little segment I like to call Rebel Rouser. I mean, rock and roll was built on rebellion. So we're going to shake things up after this quick break on Classic Rock U.
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3: 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You know, most people that worked with the incomparable Tom Petty have stated that he enjoyed getting high, but he also loved to shake up the status quo. On this next track, Tom plays a rebellious anthem, but it's more than just swagger. It's pointed at the whole corporate music machine. By framing Eddie as a rebel without a clue, the song mocks the idea that defiance is automatically meaningful just because it fits a loud, hollow rock star cliche. 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

0: Future of Rock Jam and one of my favorites, Thin Lizzy, here at Classic Rock U, where the boys are back in town. They're quintessential rebel rouser, powered by stocking, dual guitar harmonies, a relentlessly galloping rhythm section, and working class lyrics that glamorize spontaneous bar brawls in the fictional Dino's Bar and Grill, along with late night carousing and unapologetic disruption. It's high flying rock and roll testosterone for sure. Gotta love it. Hey, there's the bell. Thanks for attending Classic Rock U. It's been great having you here on our Higher Music Education, a celebration of the greatest songs in rock history. Till next time, I'm your professor of rock, and I'm saying three chords and the truth, my friends. We'll talk to you soon.
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8: Showers and thunderstorms around through the evening and late night hours tonight. Patchy fog tomorrow morning, low around 73. Labor Day Monday will be partly sunny. Scattered showers and thunderstorms likely. High 91. Our heat index at 101. Thunderstorms around Tuesday. From the Georgia Weather Net, I'm meteorologist KJ Allen.
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0: 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Drink responsibly this summer. Albany's classic rock is Rock 103.

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15: Albany weather.
16: Still a few showers and thunderstorms around this morning. Clouds and fog developing, low in the low 70s. Later today, partly sunny. Showers and thunderstorms back in as we head toward the afternoon hours. High 91, it'll feel like 101. Partly sunny Tuesday with scattered storms. From the Georgia Weather Net, I'm meteorologist KJ Allen.
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10: Albany weather.
11: Still a few showers and thunderstorms around this morning. Clouds and fog developing, low in the low 70s. Later today, partly sunny. Showers and thunderstorms back in as we head toward the afternoon hours. High 91, it'll feel like 101. Partly sunny Tuesday with scattered storms. From the Georgia Weather Net, I'm meteorologist KJ Allen.
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10: Albany weather.
11: Still a few showers and thunderstorms around this morning. Clouds and fog developing, low in the low 70s. Later today, partly sunny. Showers and thunderstorms back in as we head toward the afternoon hours. High 91, it'll feel like 101. Partly sunny Tuesday with scattered storms. From the Georgia Weather Net, I'm meteorologist KJ Allen.
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7: Albany weather.
8: Still a few showers and thunderstorms around this morning. Clouds and fog developing, low in the low 70s. Later today, partly sunny. Showers and thunderstorms back in as we head toward the afternoon hours. High 91, it'll feel like 101. Partly sunny Tuesday with scattered storms. From the Georgia Weather Net, I'm meteorologist KJ Allen.
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6: Oh, no. You'll never guess what they're finding inside of Waymo's. Or maybe you will. So Waymo's are the autonomous vehicles. If you haven't ridden in one, they're becoming more and more common in major cities across the country. And Audrey, you've ridden in one. You said it was a pretty good experience.
7: Yeah, I mean, for the most part, whenever you're talking about getting from point A to point B pretty quickly, especially like not on the freeways.
6: Yeah.
7: But I mean, it's pretty cheap and you don't have to worry about talking to the person in the front seat. It's fine.
8: Typical pretty person privilege. She had a great experience in a Waymo. Our producer, Chris Jackson, on the other hand, was basically kidnapped by a Waymo.
6: He was stuck inside of a Waymo.
7: For like 2 minutes.
6: It was driving in circles.
8: Too long.
6: That's right.
7: Okay.
6: And, well, there's been other problems too, like them driving into like police standoffs and driving the wrong way on roads and some other stuff. But
7: like hitting people.
6: Yeah, just kids.
7: Casually killing people.
6: Zooming.
7: That's not great.
6: But
7: I mean, my experience was fine.
6: So the driverless vehicles, like you said, they have some upsides to them, but there are people, obviously, that still have to be involved, even though they're driverless cars. They have the little depots they go to in order to get them all cleaned up and make sure they're ready for the next passenger. Mm-hmm. And some of the things that they're finding inside of these Waymos, a little bit unsettling, and you nailed it, Mahoney, like poop. People are defecating in Waymo.
8: But aren't there cameras that can see everywhere inside?
7: Yes, inside, outside, the whole thing. I mean, like, you click one button and somebody's on the other end. They're monitoring every single vehicle while it's out and about.
8: Maybe.
7: Gross.
8: Maybe we, like, start, you know, because those poor people who have to clean this stuff up, you feel bad.

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3: So the other day we had the story about the 19-year-old waitress who was a waitress in Miami, and there was some guy who was a businessman who came into the restaurant that she was working at. I guess they hit it off, and then she got really upset when she found out that he had a girlfriend that was not her, and so she decided that she was going to extort him for $20,000.
4: And by, like, blackmailing him with nudes and sex tapes, right?
3: Sex tapes, sent it to his business partner and his actual girlfriend, and you're like, God, this 19-year-old. And of course, she's like a hot 19-year-old that just doesn't know better.
5: She's 19.
4: But she should know better.
3: Well, and so should he. Like, what are you doing?
4: Filming yourself that.
5: Yes, Dave.
3: I mean, of course, man.
5: Come on, Dave. So yes.
3: This guy's in
4: a
3: relationship.
4: He's a victim here, Audrey.
5: No way.
4: He's a victim.
5: Absolutely not.
3: We got this call in the voicemail.
6: Hey, David Mahoney, longtime listener, first-time caller. About the 19-year-old Miami waitress. It doesn't sound like either one of them are smart. She was only asking for $20,000. It would have been cheaper to pay him. Thanks.
7: Message deleted.
5: So I would kind of
4: or
5: agree.
4: This guy knows that
5: she
4: it's...
5: She went low.
4: Yeah, like, ask for more.
5: $20,000, she is totally 19.
4: Like, also, if you are...
3: $20,000 doesn't even pay off my credit card at this point.
5: $20,000 sounds like so much money whenever you're 19. That's not even half of a car.
3: Right. You can't even get a used Honda.
4: I saw a 4Runner. I saw a 4Runner for sale, a brand new 4Runner, and it was $80,000.
5: What?
4: $80,000 for a 4Runner. You used to be able to buy them for like $7,000 with like 30,000 miles.
3: You pay for a quarter of that thing. You get a 1Runner.
4: I mean, here's the thing,
5: too. Is there a single runner anywhere?
3: You gotta get a 1Runner.
4: The reason this guy didn't pay, the reason this guy didn't pay this is not because he couldn't or whatever. It was cheaper to pay her off. He knew that his current chick would not care.
5: Oh, that's he's done this before.
3: And also, this is a pattern.
4: Also, his business partner, you're going to send it to him, and you're like,
5: Who cares?
3: Wow, here's a video of you banging a 19-year-old. Oh, no.
4: We can't do business together anymore.
3: No more spreadsheets with you, pal.
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31: Still a few showers and thunderstorms around this morning. Clouds and fog developing, low in the low 70s. Later today, partly sunny. Showers and thunderstorms back in as we head toward the afternoon hours. High 91, it'll feel like 101. Partly sunny Tuesday with scattered storms. From the Georgia Weather Net, I'm meteorologist KJ Allen.
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0: The job here is simple for you, Luis. You just have to figure out which one of these unbelievable things Mahoney actually did behind the scenes. So his wife has been kind enough to share some of the things that he does when no one else is around. And it's unbelievable that he actually does do some of these things. In fact, he does a lot of these things. One question for you before we get going. Do you think Mahoney is lazy or do you think he is efficient?
1: I believe that he is efficient in his own way. The end results are good.
2: They speak for themselves efficiently. When I was a young man traveling the world, I came across a wise man in a cornfield.
0: Cornfield, is that?
2: Cornfield. Okay. A mysterious cornfield that was covered
3: an alien?
2: It was covered in mist and or a fog.
0: Did you hear a banjo?
2: As I wandered through this cornfield, I encountered him, and he said, "Son, the key to life is working smarter and not harder." And ever since that day, I have made it my lifelong mission to spread the word of efficiency across this great land of
3: ours. You do a really great job at it. I feel like a lot of people are learning from your ways.
0: All right, so I'm going to play you two clips, Luis, and again, you're trying to figure out which one is 100%. True. The first one here is entitled Audiobook.
4: We recently flew with our daughter for the first time to travel to Mahoney's grandfather's funeral. Even though it was for a sad reason, it was actually a very successful trip and I was proud of our girl. I was less proud of our boy Mahoney though. He stayed up late the night before we traveled listening to his new audiobook and as a result was exhausted in the morning. When we got settled onto the plane, I whipped out the new toys I got our daughter to occupy her and Mahoney nudged me and said, "All right, baby. Looks like you got this. I'm going to sleep. Wake me when we land." So for 2.5 hours, I fought for my life entertaining that baby while Mahoney snoozed. And when we landed, I had to shake him awake and he replied, "Ugh, already, baby?"
3: Wait, hold on. I feel like in that audio, I heard Mahoney in the background.
2: Laughing. That was the baby.
0: It sure was.
3: Oh my gosh.
2: In my defense, so it's a new audio book called Dungeon Crawler Carl, and I'm on book 4 already. It has taken over my life. It's like legitimately causing issues with me and my wife right now because all I want to do is listen to this book.
3: That's awesome.
2: It's such a good book series. If you like video games, Dungeon Crawler Carl.
3: Get that book.
2: Cannot recommend it enough.
0: Luis, does that sound like it could be true to you?
1: Absolutely.
0: Yeah, I mean, because Mahoney does. I've traveled with him before, and even on short flights, he'll bust out his little pod. He's got his noise-canceling headphones. Like, he can sleep on a plane. And the fact that you abandoned your wife.
2: My baby was fine. I knew she would do great.
0: You had faith.
2: She was just like me, you know? Uh-huh. She napped as well.
3: Was this on the way or the way back?
2: I was on the way.
0: So literally the first leg of the first flight she's ever taken, you're like, doses.
2: Wow. Gave it a good 5 minutes. We got in the air. We reached 20,000 feet.
0: Uh-huh. All right, the next one here is entitled Shoulders.
4: We traveled with our daughter's car seat and took it on the plane with us. If you've ever done that before, I salute you. It's a pretty large seat, so I ordered a rolling dolly that we could strap it to and wheel it through the airport with ease. It would basically function as a stroller, and our daughter could ride in it. Well, that didn't pan out. As I was getting ready to strap our daughter in, Mahoney told me he slept in an awkward position on the plane and was too sore to pull her, and that I should carry her instead. So I huffed through the airport carrying our toddler and her diaper bag, all while Mahoney leisurely glided an empty car seat, rolling his shoulders and yawning.
0: Oh my God, that sounds like it could be true too.
3: I feel like we've heard some of the issues revolving around the car seat for the plane. Mm-hmm. It was something that Mahoney really took kind of offense to, that they wouldn't let this car seat situation through, right? Wasn't that it? I don't know. I feel like that one's just a little more untrue than the first part.
0: The first one seems so true to me, and I'm with you, Audrey. That's what I would go with as, without question.
3: Something in two feels untrue.
0: Like maybe he was carrying the diaper bag or something?
3: Yeah, something about something. Right. So number one is going to be true for me. What about you, Dave?
0: I'm going the same thing. But we don't know. So, Luis, it's up to you to make the decision.
1: I agree. I believe the first one would be the true one. I don't think he would do that to his wife.
0: We never do. And then he does.
2: Can we get a drum roll, please?
0: There you go.
2: Luis, number one, is in fact 100% true. You guys step number two out. I had the diaper bag in the car seat that I was rolling.
0: There you go.
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2: All right, Audrey, let me ask you this question, because you're probably the one in this room that is the most likely to be just making out with somebody in public. But, like, you're an affectionate person, and you're into physical touch and all that.
3: You're in the newest relationship here.
4: So, let me ask you this. Is this based off of what Mahoney put in prep last night?
2: Because
4: I actually read that story, Mahoney, before you get into it, and I said, that would be me.
2: Yep.
4: I love kissing.
2: So I understand why Mahoney was so annoyed by this, because I was thinking about it when I read this story as well. I'm like, I don't know if I've ever seen you and your wife. I know I've never seen you, like, make out or anything like that. I don't even know if I've ever seen you, like, kiss.
3: I mean, we kiss, but not, like, in public. Do you ever kiss?
2: Do you ever kiss in public?
3: I mean, like, occasionally, but, like, you know, not like we don't make out. Yeah. Like, that's like, we don't make out in public. That's just not who we are. We're not.
2: Was there ever a point in your relationship where it was so hot and heavy that you guys just couldn't keep your hands off each other in public?
3: Not in public. Okay. I mean, I'm a reserved gentleman, Dave.
2: You're a reserved lover.
3: I'm able to control your primal urges.
4: I want my butt grabbed and just...
3: Yeah, I can do that in private all the time.
4: In the cereal aisle.
2: Man, we're at Whole Foods.
4: Dude, right next to the melons. Grab mine, too. I love it. I love it. I can't help it. I don't know. I just love that. And it's so funny because, again, Mahoney, before you get into your story, I read that and I was like, Mahoney would have this stance and I would be giggling thinking that I would be the person you'd be cringing at.
3: I will. So we went to Disney over the weekend and, you know, we've been there a billion times. So we know what's going on. We've seen all sorts. It's an interesting melting pot of all sorts of people. But we did see something this time that we hadn't seen before, and we're waiting to go on Soarin' at Disney's California Adventure. It's a pretty boring ride, but, like, if you want to get out of the sun and you just kind of want to, like, sit in air conditioning for a while, it's a great ride for that. While we're waiting to get on to Soarin', there are two 40-year-olds. Like, and they are...
2: Did you card them, or you're eyeballing it here?
3: Dave, you could tell these people have lived a hard life.
2: Okay, all right.
3: And there's two 40-ish-year-olds. And they are, I would say, not great-looking people. And
2: That does matter to the story.
3: Have you ever seen me, Audrey, eat, like, chicken wings?
4: Yeah.
3: That's what these people were doing, basically, with each other's face.
4: That's why you got the ick.
3: These people were making out in line for a good 20 minutes.
4: They were the kind of people who had, like, goo on their teeth.
5: Licking each other's fingers, too.
2: The only way that I can describe the way that Mahoney eats chicken wings is violent.
5: like when the gremlins get fed.
2: When Cookie Monster eats a bag of cookies.
3: Chris, it's not the gremlins that get fed. It's the mogwais that get
5: fed
3: after midnight.
5: I'm sorry, you're right.
3: After midnight and become gremlins, you son of a bitch, get it right.
5: I'm sorry.
3: So these people are just, like, going at it hard. And then my wife is, like, rolling her eyes. Like, she's like, you seeing this? I mean, like, how do I not? These people are 6 feet from us, and they're eating each other's faces. Like, it's like they just came to a Golden Corral buffet and haven't eaten in, like, 6 months.
4: You guys should have had a make-out off.
3: Well, here's what I did. And I don't, like, again.
2: just makes eye contact and goes, zip.
3: Well, there is something like that.
4: You guys about to get on Splash Mountain? What were y'all doing?
3: No, we were getting on. We were getting... It's closed now for renovations right now, by the way.
2: Like my sex life.
4: Zippity-doo-dah.
3: I understand that, like, I've seen, like, you know, plenty of, like, 20-year-olds, teenagers, whatever, who are just, like,
2: can't keep their hands off each other.
3: And you're like, okay, I get it. Like, because this is probably, like, first love. And there's, like, first love, those sorts of things. Like, you understand that. Because you don't know better. But you're 30-something years old.
2: This is, like, a third or fourth love, though. I mean, this is, you know, they just got out of the long relationship that was miserable. And there's finally passion again.
4: I don't know. If they look the way that they look and tasted. I was thinking chicken wings. And if they were kissing the way they were kissing.
2: Marlboro Reds.
4: Yeah. I mean, I feel like maybe that is their first love.
3: Literally, after about 20 minutes, I just could not take it anymore. So I just started staring. Like, that was the thing. I was just kind of just...
4: That feels like that's worse for you, though.
3: Yeah. No, they stopped. They're like, I got to stop.
5: You enjoying the free show over here?
3: No, I'm not. But you know what I'm going to do? I'm going to make you uncomfortable because you're making me uncomfortable.
4: Dude, you're such a silly goose. Like, you just are sitting there in your Tommy Bahama gold chain.
3: Staring.
4: Tall white man, 6 foot something, and just staring at these other 40-year-olds. Because you're also 40. So, like, you're just, like, staring at them like they're children.
3: Yes.
4: Like, that's pretty on par. Like, that's you.
2: Yeah, I mean, that's either
3: I'm the adult in the room.
2: Or you're going to catch a charge. Like, it just seems weird, man.
5: Next time, just walk up and hand him a condom. Just be like, here you go.
2: No, just be like, do you mind if I cut in?
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4: When taking a shower, do you face the shower head or away from the shower head?
5: Message deleted.
6: This is an important question that I will judge you on.
7: It's a combination. Like, yeah, I turn around. I'm like a pig being roasted. I'm turning depending on what I am doing.
6: I'm a 7-Eleven hot dog in there.
7: When I'm washing it out, I'm always facing away, pushing down, because it's like if I was facing it, then the soap would be getting into my eyes. Hmm. See, I'm a bit more aggressive with my turns. I'm like a full-on ballerina. Like, I'll just pop my leg up and twirl around.
8: You
7: and Kristen Yamaguchi,
8: right.
7: You a figure skater, you doing the little pirouettes.
6: Yeah, I'm Kristen Yamaguchi in there, too.
8: I'm doing a triple axel in the shower.
7: Kristi Yamaguchi.
8: Yeah, same. It's a combination. Why do you judge people? What do you mean?
6: Some people just only go one way, and I find that to be totally bizarre, and I'm so happy that I'm in a room with spigots.
8: Yeah.
6: Because if you are only a front facer, then how do you really, like, I don't feel like you properly really get your behind, if you know what I mean.
8: Uh-huh.
6: And then if you're only backwards facing, then I just feel like you're missing opportunity.
7: I'll tell you right now, I'm in the rental that I'm in, we don't have, there's not a, like a handheld shower head.
6: Mm-hmm.
7: So it's just the fixed one on the wall. And I will say my, I don't feel as refreshed after leaving the shower because you can't get into those special angles if you don't.
6: You gotta use a washcloth.
8: Yeah, washcloth is always just so gross.
7: I don't like a washcloth. Yeah. The only thing I'll use a washcloth on is my face. Like the rest of the body, man, that's just hand and soap.
6: That's fair. I can appreciate that you use your hand. You're a man using your hand, you know? Some people are a little scared of that.
8: Well,
6: some people are scared. I mean, really, they think they're going to get their hand in there and lick it.
8: So what if you do?
6: I mean, you're not like,
7: find something new, man.
8: I was disappointed when I didn't.
7: We got one life. Find all the pleasure you can.
6: Vanilla.
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9: As a poor father to too many kids, I don't usually get the chance to really treat myself, take myself out to eat, but I was at Sam's Club, and holy crap, those hot dogs for $1.50, man, I'm handing out drinks left and right just to get that hot dog for $1.30. That's so good.
5: Message
7: I will
5: deleted.
7: Say, a lot of people always talk about the hot dog from Costco.
8: Oh, yeah.
7: But the hot dog from Sam's Club is equally as good.
8: Really?
7: It is.
8: That's kind of blasphemy.
7: It's a little thicker, too. It's a little girthier hot dog that you're getting from Sam's Club.
6: There's a gentleman who I came across on my TikTok the other day, and they were doing a trial of all of the foods on the Costco menu, Sam's Club menu, because I'm assuming they're probably about the same.
7: Yeah, it's like pizza, hot dogs, and there's like a cookie.
6: He got everything on the menu for him and his two sons for like $34.
7: That actually seems high.
8: Yeah.
6: Right?
7: But I will say,
6: for three people,
7: the Costco pizza is far superior to the Sam's Club pizza. But the hot dog, it's a race. That is a foot race.
8: Let me ask you, Mahoney,
7: a long race.
8: If you were to shower with a Sam's Club hot dog, would you be facing towards or away from the shower head?
7: I would be rotating, Dave.
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0: Hour, we'll fire up another legendary Led Zeppelin cut. 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
3: From the WALG newsroom, I'm Jared Cirillo. The GOP challenger to Senator John Ossoff is slated to speak at this week's Republican Party convention for the midterms. Congressman Mike Collins, along with fellow Georgia Representative Brian Jack, are both appearing with several dozen others during a two-day event in Dallas Wednesday and Thursday. President Donald Trump is on the schedule for Wednesday night. State troopers have been out in full force during this extended holiday weekend as they look for distracted drivers. The Department of Public Safety reporting more than 200 DUI arrests in a 24-hour period from the Labor Day weekend last year. The Georgia State Patrol is reminding drivers to slow down, buckle up, put your phone down, and never drive impaired. Later in the afternoon is expected to be one of the busiest times on Georgia roads for the extended holiday weekend period. You're up to date from the WALG newsroom. I'm Jared Cirillo.
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1: Good bit of cloud cover for this Labor Day. A little breezy at times with showers and thunderstorms firing up. High in the low 90s. Our heat index up to 101. Tonight, partly cloudy, low 72. Mix of sun and clouds tomorrow. Showers and thunderstorms back in the afternoon with a high of 90. From the Georgia Weather Net, I'm meteorologist KJ Allen.
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2: I had an encounter with a totally naked man yesterday, and it has shaken me to my core.
3: So you texted this last night.
4: Were you at a Bass Pro Shop?
2: No, I was not at a Bass Pro Shop. Good guess.
3: Mm-hmm. I laughed so hard at the visual of that, Dave, because I know how shocked you probably had to have been to even want to talk about this.
2: So, every day this week, I've been in the gym, you know, working out, all that stuff.
4: The actual gym.
2: Mm-hmm. Yeah, and I've had a membership to the gym that I just didn't use for 7 months, and so it feels good to be using the membership again. But you guys know that I'm like a shy person. Like, you know, I'm a closet pooper. Like, I don't even like staying in a hotel with my wife because, you know, like, if there's no fan or like my own little bathroom, like, I don't like getting naked in front of
4: people
2: that I don't know.
4: You want to keep the mystery alive wife. And there's, you're like the rest of us. We've got, we don't want people to see what we're working with over here.
2: Well, because it's not that impressive.
4: Yeah.
2: So we're
4: very out of shape.
2: I'm not the type of guy that is going to go to the gym and get naked and shower and do all that
4: and
2: stuff.
4: Even when you were at your peak physical fitness level,
2: That's just not for me. I don't like doing that. I don't like showering in public places. I'd rather just, you know, go home and get cleaned up at home if I need to shower up after the gym.
4: Yeah, man, if I'm scrubbing some weird-ass places, it's just like I don't need other people like judging me for that
2: around. I don't like changing in front of other people, even if it's just like getting out of my regular street clothes into my workout clothes, all of that stuff I don't like.
4: Mm-hmm.
2: But that happened yesterday where I went to the gym. It was right after I left work, and so I have to get out of my jeans and my shirt and get into my workout clothes. And this is after I'd worked out, so I was actually changing back because I had an eye appointment that I had to go to.
3: Mm-hmm. Look at you. That's real proactive.
2: Getting real. Just getting all kinds of stuff done.
3: That's
2: feels
3: really
2: great.
3: Impressive.
2: But so I'm after the gym getting out of my workout clothes, you know, getting toweled off and getting back into my regular clothes. And I don't know if this happens to you a lot, but like if you're at the gym, I just seem to have the very unfortunate fortune of every time that I have to be changing, it seems like I walk into an area that is the area that my locker is in, and it's empty, but then 7 people show up as soon as I start changing. It just feels, that's just my perception. It just feels like, okay, I'm here by myself. This is great. And then a whole bunch of people show up. Well, so yesterday I'm changing. I've got my jeans on. Got the shirt off, and I have my little bag, and I'm putting everything into my bag. And this guy walks over, and he's on the other side of the bench from me, and he gets fully nude. And again, it's a locker room. That's what's going to happen.
4: If you're
2: going to
4: be nude in a place, it's allowed.
2: I'm just like, that's just not for me. That's for you. That's fine. And then it happened. I took my little AirPods out of my ear, and I put them in the little case, and I put them in my bag. Only, I missed the bag.
4: Oh, God, no.
2: They went sliding across the floor directly in between the legs of this totally naked man.
4: No. This sounds like it is the premise of a adult cinema film.
2: Just they go sliding across the floor and I go, well, those are gone.
3: You didn't even ask him? You were so embarrassed that he was naked that you didn't even bother to ask for your AirPod back?
2: Start a conversation.
4: Is he sitting on the bench bare ass?
2: He's standing bare ass.
4: Oh, you can't bend over if he's standing.
2: No, I mean, like, I'm not going to walk over there. I can't, like, reach in between his legs.
4: Excuse me.
2: Pardon me. And so I'm just awkwardly, and just imagine this, staring at the ground, sweating, just like,
3: I can't imagine this.
2: Oh, no.
3: You're so shy.
2: Oh, no.
4: Did he know that the AirPods had fallen?
2: Oh, yes, because it was just me and him in this area. And so the AirPods just go careening across the floor and slide in between his legs. And I'm like,
4: this feels like,
2: what do I do? What do I do?
4: But are you putting yourself in his position? Because if I'm there butt-ass naked and there's this guy next to me, and he happens to drop his AirPods.
2: I dropped my AirPods.
4: Uh-huh.
2: Yeah, no, I think that he understood that it was a mistake because he turns fully nude, and he did have some sort of loincloth that he was holding, thankfully, right in front of his kibble and bits.
3: Did he pick up, like, it with a handkerchief for you and say, are you looking for this?
2: No, he bent down and just picked up the AirPods and handed them to me, and me, being as awkward as I am, I'm not making eye contact. I just go, thank you. And just take them back and put them in the bag.
3: So you used to be in sports.
2: And leave as quickly as possible.
3: Cross country. Yeah. Did you guys not do locker room in cross country?
2: When I was on the swim team, we had to do the mass showering, and I think that that's why I have PTSD about all of this, because I saw so many D's when I was on the swim team, and I was a late bloomer, and so, you know, like, that just wasn't really for me.
4: PTS little D.
2: I was in the pool.
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2: Probably not.
3: Joining us today for a round of Are You Smarter Than a Community College Dropout, Mahoney is very proud of the fact that he ascended, he says, from not one, not two, but three different community colleges. Didn't bother getting any of those pesky degrees along the way. You were focused,
4: Dave,
3: on soaking up all that information.
4: You know, it's about quantity, not quality in my life.
3: Is that what it is?
4: Yeah.
3: Okay, got it. Pat, tell us about your level of education. How far did you get in school?
5: I went through college.
3: Went through college. All right, so you got the degree?
5: So I got four years of college in me, but I didn't really end up using it too much.
4: What's your degree in?
5: It was in communications, but I ended up working in computers, so.
4: Yeah.
5: You know how that goes.
3: Yeah. All right, so you guys are going to be asked the same questions today. There's a total of six questions. You do have one pass. I would just encourage you to use that pass sooner rather than later if you feel like you need it. Here we go with question number one. What is the largest bone in the body?
5: Largest bone in the body. No bad jokes here, huh?
3: No jokes.
5: the femur, I don't know.
3: The femur. The thigh bone, sure. On the board with one. Here we go on question number two. Which country is also called the Netherlands?
5: This for me?
3: Yeah.
5: Holland.
3: Holland, that's correct. You're on the board with two. Yeah, Mahoney is out of the studio right now. He's in a soundproof space.
5: I got
3: space,
5: you. So yeah. I go on a roll. Okay, yep, I don't know if it's like... Back and forth.
3: In Star Trek, what was the name of the main starship in Star Trek?
5: The Enterprise.
3: The Enterprise. Three for three, you're doing great. Question number four, he was general during the Civil War. What is the name of the 18th U.S. president?
5: Grant.
3: Yes.
5: Ulysses Grant.
3: Ulysses S. Grant, yes. Question number five, and you can close it out right here with a perfect 5 for 5. You still have a pass if you want to use it. The Australian version of Burger King is known as what?
5: Boy, I've seen this too. Hungry Jack's?
3: Yeah. Yes, bro.
5: Okay.
3: All right.
5: Yeah, I kind of like fast food, so I would...
3: You're a big fast food guy.
5: Like that.
3: Let me give you just this last one, so that way we can ask it if necessary. What travels faster, light or sound?
5: I'll say light.
3: Yeah. Okay. Perfect. All right, so Mahoney is re-entering the studio. Again, he has not been able to hear what has been going on, so we'll see how Mahoney fares today. Take your time.
4: That was quick.
3: You know why? Because Pat is efficient.
4: Okay.
3: He's an efficient man.
4: He communicates well. Maybe he didn't put that degree to use.
3: That's right. He 4 years of getting ready for this moment right here.
4: Uh-huh.
3: Yeah. All right, question number one, what is the largest bone in the body?
4: Whose body? the femur.
3: Yeah, the femur is gross. Question number two, what country is also called the Netherlands?
4: That would be Holland.
3: Holland gives you 2 for 2. Question number three, what is the name of the main starship in Star Trek?
4: That would be the USS Enterprise.
3: Enterprise, right, yeah. Question number four, he was a general during the Civil War. What is the name of the 18th U.S. president?
4: That is Ulysses S. Grant. S stands for...
3: Sex.
4: Stupendous.
3: Question number five, the Australian version of Burger King is known as what?
4: Hungry Jack's.
3: How do you guys know that?
4: Because everybody knows that.
3: No, they don't.
4: Smart people do.
3: Okay. Final question. What travels faster, light or sound?
4: Light.
3: Light is correct. Mahoney went 6 for 6. I mean, that's...
4: And I did faster.
3: That's really great. Unfortunately, so did he, so...

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2: You know, there's a lot of people in this world that have to deal with all sorts of trials and tribulations, but none greater than those of Audrey Drake. Just yesterday, you encountered a situation where you took a fairly lengthy nap and you woke up grumpy.
3: I did, and I think that I would like everyone to apologize to me, because whenever I run into you and I'm grumpy, you act like it's my fault. You act like because I'm grumpy, it is my fault, when it was said nap's fault, and I can't control the outcome of the nap, who I'm going to be whenever I wake up from my little slumber. Yeah, how am I supposed to know that that's the version that we're going to get on the outcome of that nap?
2: How could that possibly be your responsibility?
3: It's just not.
2: It's not. And so, just to be clear here, we're not normally around you when you wake up from your nap. So you're not talking about us specifically. You're talking about just when you venture out into the world, you just want everyone to
3: apologize to me.
2: Feverishly apologizing for you being
3: grumpy. The way that you're treating me.
2: Right. No, that makes sense.
3: Because most people are not being as nice as they could be.
2: Could be nicer.
3: You know, if you see that I'm grumpy, clearly I need like flowers or something. I don't know.
4: You want
3: people food delivered?
4: How long was your nap?
3: 2 hours.
2: That's your problem.
4: Not enough.
2: That's too much.
4: It's not enough.
2: Anything more than 90 minutes, you're going to wake up all grumpy.
3: I was seriously so annoyed whenever I woke up, you know, because it's actually funny because, Dave, you sent me a meme that's something to the effect of, like, me waking up from my four-hour accidental nap or something.
2: It's like a polar bear, like, stumbling out of hibernation, just, like, hair everywhere.
3: Legit. I had, like, a print on my cheek. I was so tired. So whenever I woke up, my husband came to...
2: Congratulations.
3: I just wanted everybody to
2: know. Is that why you woke up grumpy? I didn't sleep well. I don't know why.
4: Yeah. He came
3: over? I was asleep the whole time. What was I supposed to know? So, but he came into the room, and he had just gotten back from his workout, so he was feeling good, and I was just...
2: Man. Oh, that's the worst. Like, somebody's all energetic. Oh. Like, woo, yeah. Let's go, yeah.
3: Get out of here. I just woke up.
2: So do you have
4: my wife does that too. There is nothing that I like, it just makes you feel like a bigger
3: piece of garbage.
4: Like when you're napping and then they come into the room to like go shower and you're like, you've been sleeping for 2 hours.
3: Get out of here.
4: You're like, what are you flexing on me now?
3: You live here now? Uh-huh. Haven't lived here for the last 2 hours. Where you been?
2: Do you know what the most offensive thing is that as you're going to bed for your little nap, your little siesta, and maybe this happens during the week, maybe on the weekend or whatever, you tell yourself, or at least I do, like, once I just get this little rest, I'm going to wake up and I'm going to be able to accomplish so much. I'm going to be refreshed, ready to go. Mm-hmm. And that is a lie. Every time I wake up and I'm like, I want to do nothing. Mm-hmm. Like, let me shuffle downstairs and get my coffee and then just sit in front of the computer and click away. Like, I have no desire to go for the jog that I told myself that I was going to pre-nap.
5: Why do we wake up from a normal sleep just completely normal, but a two-hour nap, you wake up confused, you don't know where you're at, what time it is.
3: I think that we should all just wear, some sort of nap, like if I wear a hat that says chronic napper on it, you should be kind to me. Because everybody, or like a graphic tee. Maybe put like a sleepy little bear on the front of that graphic tee. A snoozing cat of some sort. Just so that you know that I am grumpy that day. Mm-hmm.
4: Have you ever woken up from a nap, like physically exhausted though? Like
3: my body hurts and I'm nauseous.
4: I feel like I've worked out. Like I woke up yesterday from my nap and my I felt like I was running.
2: Mahoney, how would you know what it feels like to work out?
4: I don't know, man.
1: 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Now on Albany's Classic Rock.
6: I love it. They actually play music and they're funny.
7: Now back to the music.
8: Give it to me. 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
1: Yay!
2: Got a comment, complaint, or opinion for Dave and Mahoney? 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
3: Please record your message.
2: This is the voicemail.
4: Please leave a message after the tone.
5: I was just thinking about beer. Beer. Does it need to really be ice cold? I mean, there are bars that advertise how their beer is exactly 29 degrees. And then there are countries where they don't serve beer refrigerated at all. They serve it at room temperature. So, does beer have to be cold?
3: Message deleted.
6: I like cold beer, personally.
7: Oh, for sure. And there's obviously a lot of big beers that are, you know, household names that just advertise themselves as the coldest beer.
6: Coors, like, I mean, the only reason I started ever drinking Coors, because, yeah, I grew up in St. Louis, home AB, so it's all AB products.
7: Yeah.
6: Literally everywhere. But, like, when they introduced the Rockies,
7: the little blue,
6: blue,
7: I was
6: like, ooh, that's
8: only
6: cold.
8: Only drink them when they're blue.
6: And then I was like, oh, this is actually a great golfing beer.
7: Because it's so cold.
8: Dude.
7: And even though the flavor profile of a Coors Light isn't going to be something like you'd find from some, you know, extravagant IPA or whatever, as long as it's cold, it's doing its job.
6: I mean, if you're drinking like a stout, or if you're drinking, you know, a darker beer, you know, for sure, it could be a little bit warmer, a little bit more complex. But I find, you know, beverages that are either, they have to either be hot or cold to be refreshing, you know, because I'm like, I don't want to drink like room temperature coffee.
8: Can you imagine drinking what you used to drink beer-wise at any temperature you possibly could get it at, because it was free booze?
6: We would drink Milwaukee's Best Light that would have been in a garage.
8: Garage temperature stunk.
6: Because we couldn't get it cold enough.
7: We used to drink time. Ice House and Bud Ice just because it had a little bit more alcohol in it.
8: Bush.
7: Bush.
8: As smooth as it sounds.
6: Now, Bush actually, ice cold, Bush hits ice cold.
8: See, I say Bush like we could afford that. It was always Natty Ice.
7: Natty Ice.
8: Always natural ice.
6: Did Bush have a
8: 36 pack? What do you mean? 36
6: pack. Head for the mountains of Bush.
7: Yeah.
6: Head for the mountains of Bush.
7: Bush beer.
6: Dude, that was like America. Like, I want to get a pickup truck.
8: There's nothing more American than Bush is what you're saying? That's what I'm hearing.
7: Oh, boy.
6: I mean, if you're from St. Louis, I mean, that's kind of what you did.
9: One of the things that my dad used to say, and it's stuck with me all these years, is choose your battles. You know, if something's important to you, stand up and go to battle. But if you think about it and it's just like, you know, I don't agree with it, but I'm just going to let this one slide. Man, your life can be so much easier. So choose your battles.
6: I think that is an important piece of wisdom from a man, your father, who was married. You know, like, I mean, in relationships, like, if you are with somebody who loves to fight, like, that, for me, that, like, relationship is doomed.
7: Yeah.
6: You know, like, I like to argue and debate things. Like, I like to debate things.
7: Mm-hmm.
6: But, like, when it comes to arguing, my wife and I, like, literally never argue. That's one of the, like, the traits that I love about her, and I think that she likes about me, is that we just, like, let it go. Even if it is bothering us, we're not going to, like, get into a slobber knocker, you know, throw down fight over
8: it. I mean,
6: it.
8: I think I might like a slobber knocker.
6: A slobber knocker. Yes. I want an angry slobber knocker after we argue.
8: Slobber knocker. What is that? I've never even heard of that ever before in my life.
6: That's another word for a fight.
8: Is it?
6: Like a knockdown, drag out, slobber knocker fight.
8: I am using that forever. I'm going to later ask my fiance if he'd like to get into a slobber knocker, and he's going to go, what?
6: He knows what a slobber... He's trained MMA, right?
8: Like, is that what that is?
6: Well, it's
8: you call them slobber knockers?
6: Like, if you were watching, like, let's just say UFC, and the guys are just beating the hell out of each other. I mean, like, you're talking, you know, just
7: that sounds like the form, no technique. That sounds like the call you hear on the radio in the 40s. Like, what a slobber knocker we have going on tonight. Look at these two.
8: You
7: and we'll wind up and he hit him with the uppercut.
8: Didn't need enough spit.
7: Slobber knocker indeed.
8: I love him, honey. I'm going to use it forever.
10: Oh, my. Cigarette smoking. It is not a glamorous way to die.
8: Jeez,
10: you gasp for breath and you crap your pants. And as for drinking, it's not a glamorous way to die either.
6: Okay.
10: Your cirrhosis of the liver.
6: You.
10: Your belly swells up.
6: Uh-huh.
10: It's a miserable
6: death. We're all going to die.
10: I think singing is nice, though. Singing is not hazardous to your health.
11: Message deleted.
6: I mean, like, let people live.
8: Dude.
6: Because here's the thing. We all die. We're all going to die somehow, some way.
7: And it's probably not going to be glamorous. We're probably going to poop our pants.
6: We're all going to be alone. We're all going to be dead. It happens to all of us. But like, let us enjoy our vices while we can.
8: But wouldn't it suck so bad if what got me was that one cigarillo I smoked in college, or that one Black and Mild wine wood tip? Like, that would be
6: the
8: so
6: cigar
8: unpark.
6: You inhaled 3 years ago.
8: Oh my God. Why did I didn't know. I got in
6: that
8: trouble.
6: That will kill you. That will 100%. Don't inhale cigars.
8: I thought you're supposed to inhale everything, because when you're smoking weed, they always say inhale it. And so then I'm sitting here just with the cigar like.
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0: 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And who needs coffee or other stronger substances in the morning when you can rock out with Dave and Mahoney? 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
3: From the WALG newsroom, I'm Jared Cirillo. The GOP challenger to Senator John Ossoff is slated to speak at this week's Republican Party convention for the midterms. Congressman Mike Collins, along with fellow Georgia Representative Brian Jack, are both appearing with several dozen others during a two-day event in Dallas Wednesday and Thursday. President Donald Trump is on the schedule for Wednesday night. State troopers have been out in full force during this extended holiday weekend as they look for distracted drivers. The Department of Public Safety reporting more than 200 DUI arrests in a 24-hour period from the Labor Day weekend last year. The Georgia State Patrol is reminding drivers to slow down, buckle up, put your phone down, and never drive impaired. Later in the afternoon is expected to be one of the busiest times on Georgia roads for the extended holiday weekend period. You're up to date from the WALG newsroom. I'm Jared Cirillo.
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27: Good bit of cloud cover for this Labor Day. A little breezy at times with showers and thunderstorms firing up. High in the low 90s. Our heat index up to 101. Tonight, partly cloudy. Low 72. Mix of sun and clouds tomorrow. Showers and thunderstorms back in the afternoon with a high of 90. From the Georgia Weather Net, I'm meteorologist KJ Allen.
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5: Raymond is joining us today for a round of fast food freakouts, and I've got some wonderful news for you, Raymond. You have got somebody on your side that is a fast food forensic expert. Some have called him the Oracle of Onion Rings. I just made that up.
6: That was pretty good, actually.
5: But Raymond, let me ask you a question before we get going here. What is your personal favorite fast food restaurant?
7: I have to go old school and go McDonald's, Big Mac.
5: Hard to go wrong with the all-time classic. I did see somebody online the other day that modified a double quarter pounder with cheese into a Big Mac, and it looked
6: because the sauce is what matters.
5: The sauce, you still got the buns, and then they modified it so it was like a Big Mac, but you got the big old meat.
3: And we all love bigger meat, do we?
6: Yeah, we shame.
5: So good luck to you today, Raymond. Mahoney and Audrey try to help you out. I'm going to give you a multiple choice of where these freakouts could have happened after I play you the audio. The first one here is a woman who we think may have been on drugs, is berating employees, telling a guy that he had to come into the restroom, but there was nobody else in the store. So something weird going on here.
8: I'm used to the restroom. There's a guy boy in there. Well, I'm taking a poop.
9: Oh, yeah.
8: A circle is real. And you guys do not even hear me there? Hello? I'm taking a Oh, what's your name? Your name and everybody else, but your name.
9: And did you lock the door?
8: Shut up. Yes, it's locked. Shut up. Suck my
5: Whoa.
3: Okay.
5: So
3: not a lot to work with here.
5: Not a lot of background noise.
7: Just a lot of dead air.
5: So is it A, Jimmy John's, B, Starbucks, or C, Taco

0: To. This is a woman who was challenging a fast food manager to a fight. Then the manager threatened him with hot grease.
1: Oh, whoa.
2: Ain't nobody gonna touch me, though. Show me up on you. Come around here.
0: Is that
3: Burger King?
0: A, In-N-Out, B, no. Wendy's, maybe. Or C, Burger King?
4: Burger King. It's a Burger King.
5: I'm going to go with Mahoney on that one, too. Burger King.
3: Wendy's?
6: You sure about that?
3: Wendy's. Wendy's.
6: Sure about
5: no,
6: that?
5: Wendy's.
0: Wow.
5: Wendy's.
0: Yeah, great. Excellent job, Raymond. That's unbelievable.
4: They added the dumb TikTok music in there at the end. I couldn't. It's throwing off my cheese.
3: Oh, okay. No.
4: It's throwing off my cheese.
0: Raymond, so you have one correct and one incorrect. That means it all comes down to this third and final one. So far, Mahoney and Audrey have been absolutely awful.
3: Off
0: and
3: today.
0: Leading you in the wrong direction. I'm going to take it back. You are no longer the Oracle of Onion Rings. Unless you can.
3: Oh, we haven't even had
0: right
3: a place
0: here
3: that has onion rings a my, part of this yeah, game today.
4: My the failure of fries.
0: We love alliteration. All right, here we go. This lady wants to argue with the only employee running the restaurant in the middle of the day and was refused service. So she's just having her way.
7: You got the right mother white girl. Somebody call the police, sir. Can you call them all? Why not?
8: She's one person.
7: She's one person. And I'm willing to wait for their food refusing to make.
8: Okay.
7: Well, then serve your country and sit right on right there. I bet you got that vaccine too, didn't you?
0: Oh, boy. Is that A, a Subway, B, a Popeyes, or C, a McDonald's?
4: Subway. Subway. One person working, Subway. Echo,
5: all right, Mahoney,
4: Subway.
5: I'm going with you. Mahoney, if you get this wrong, Mahoney, you're shipping me 4 tickets out of your pocket. How's that?
4: Well, is that not a Subway?
0: I like that Raymond is happy right now. Yeah, it's right. It's
5: I'm
0: right.
5: Going.
0: Yeah.
4: Of course, that's a Subway. You're over here trying to make me doubt. I am the Sultan of Sub Sandwiches, sir.
0: You're the what?
3: Sultan
0: of Sub Sandwiches.
4: Yeah. Yeah.
3: Sultan of Subs.
0: Yeah.
5: The joy of Jimmy John's.
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3: In the Redneck Report, we hear a lot about stupid people doing stupid things. This is not a stupid person doing a stupid thing, and yet somehow they got in trouble for it. A Fort Lauderdale police officer, his name is Carl Hirsch, he received a 20-hour unpaid suspension. You're like, okay.
4: 20 hours?
3: We have heard about
4: a full day?
3: We have heard about some cops doing some dumb stuff, but this is not the case. The point is that there shouldn't have been a suspension at all.
4: Okay, what did he do?
5: Sorry.
4: I mean, if you're going to suspend somebody, you got to go at least a whole day.
3: That's like a Mahoney suspension. Didn't you get suspended for something similar, like 18 hours or something like that?
4: And they realized that we were doing a charity event and that I was the one who was hosting it.
5: Come on back.
4: Because I got drunk in an event. Ooh, I got drunk at a concert.
5: A rock show. What do you mean?
4: Settle down. So
3: silly. I mean, you did tell a 12-year-old girl that her haircut was stupid.
4: That was a 42-year-old
5: man. Was it a dumb haircut? I mean, bring back bullying, honestly. Was it a dumb haircut?
3: This cop who got suspended for 20 hours, the reason he got suspended is because he used his patrol car to stop a runaway moving vehicle with two little girls inside and no driver.
4: So why did he get suspended for saving two
3: kids?
4: That's
3: a really good question. So they're saying that he potentially violated the department policy by causing damage to city property. You're like, there's two little girls in the vehicle.
4: Mm-hmm.
3: You know, the police cruiser could take a couple of bumps.
4: Your Crown Vic can get a new bumper, bro. Like, wow. Settle down here. Whatever this police, like, I know that they're following, like, policy is like, because I think they said that this is the third time he's caused damage to his vehicle in the last year. And it's like, okay.
3: Dude, if I was, that's like the one upside. Like, if you're a cop, you can just rag the hell out of your car, which is why it's always so funny to me when I see people that have bought the old police cruisers. You're like, no vehicle has been treated worse than that car.
5: I was watching something on TV yesterday where they were showing the inside of a cruiser, and this guy had one of those like Yankee Candle air fresheners dangling from his rear view. And I was like, I feel like if I were to get arrested and put in the back of a car and it smelled like cinnamon, I would be like, I could totally trick this guy into letting me go.
3: You're like, sometimes people call me cinnamon.
5: Dude, oh my gosh.
4: Also, if you're buying an old ass cop car for your own personal use, that's just the biggest meth energy.
3: You sell drugs, don't you?
5: Isn't that ironic?
3: Yes.
5: That only, I really do think that most people in the world view that way. Like, if you were in a former cop car.
3: Because we can tell.
5: You sell drugs.
3: Yeah, you sell drugs.
5: And can I have some?
3: So road rage, old and busted, runway rage, that's all the new hotness right here.
4: What are you talking about?
3: So surveillance showed a Martin County Sheriff's Office, their police officer showing up after a 23-year-old by the name of Sumibd.
5: Good job, Dave.
3: S-U-M-E-B-H.
5: The B is silent.
3: Small. Whatever. So he was upset because he was trying to get his pilot's license so he could take his first solo flight.
4: Okay.
3: And I guess he was informed that he couldn't take his first solo flight for whatever reason. Maybe he hadn't qualified or done enough hours or whatever it is. So instead of, you know, just doing the usual where you get in your car and you run somebody off the road, you know, totally standard stuff, he got angry and started running into airplanes on the runway.
5: Nice.
3: So he crashed into 10 different airplanes owned by the flight school, causing significant damage.
4: I mean,
5: wasn't his fault.
4: You know,
5: no.
4: You just accidentally
5: slipped. He did it on accident.
4: Well, did he hit these planes with another plane, or did he get in a car?
3: No, he was in the plane owned by the flight school, and then he rammed all their other planes, and he said that it was to make up for the money that he wasted on flight school.
4: Okay.
5: So he just did it because he felt that he wasn't actually ever going to be able to get the plane off of the ground. He wasn't learning well enough.
4: That's not a way to really show that you're ready to fly by yourself by hitting 10 other planes, bro.
3: I don't know if we need to give this guy his pilot license.
4: It sounds like a terrorist to me.
3: Pretty much.
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3: So, Audrey, it happened to me, and I don't know if it's ever happened to you before. I walked in the house the other day, and my wife kind of gave me the stink eye, and I was like, what is going on?
4: Well, what did you do?
3: I didn't do anything.
4: Supposedly.
3: In real life, she had a dream.
4: What'd you do in her dream that is real to her?
3: To her dream, I hired 10 prostitutes. I'm like, what am I going to do with 10 women simultaneously?
5: You're going to call me.
3: 10. What am I going to line them up in the hall? All right, next. Like, you know, babe, you know me. It's like, you know, I got like 4 minutes and then I'm ready for nighttime.
5: Like, did you hire to like do landscaping?
3: Right.
5: Like,
3: this is like help. Like, could you do the laundry? Like,
5: nannies.
4: So I guess in your dream, hired 10 prostitutes.
3: And she was mad at me because of this. And she was talking about how, like, in her dream, like, it was pretty in-depth. Like, you know, we're getting a divorce. And I'm telling her, like, she can't tell the kids that, you know, I'd hired 10 prostitutes. And that's why she was leaving me. And she's like, you can't tell me what to tell our kids. And I was this whole back and forth. Mm-hmm. And she was kind of mad at me. Mm-hmm. And I'm like, this is ridiculous.
4: Mm-hmm. Well, you shouldn't have done it.
3: Guess what happened?
4: What?
5: You hired 10 prostitutes.
3: I figured out how to get out of this. Now, the dream gods got me back. So we watched the episode of Saturday Night Live this past week. We recorded it and we watched it back.
4: So good, right?
3: Ryan Gosling was the host of it. And they did a whole bit with Ken. And I had a dream the following night that it wasn't like Ken from Barbie, but there was this really handsome fella named Ken who was a Colombian gentleman who was much more suave than me. Mm-hmm. And also far more wealthy. Like, he was like some investment banker and all this stuff. And she was hooking up with him in the dream, and I'd never really experienced this before, but I woke up mad.
4: Welcome. It makes more sense now, huh?
3: I was mad all day at work yesterday, and then I go home, and I'm like, how could you?
4: See, that our feelings are valid because it does feel so real. It's not even the fact that our brain is doing these weird mental gymnastics because we don't want to be thinking that way, right? Like, we don't want to have those dreams. It's because it feels so real in the moment that you're absolutely just crushed.
3: But like, how could you do this to me?
4: Exactly.
5: Those emotions are just sitting in your subconscious.
4: It feels so real.
3: And I told her, because I asked her in the dream, I'm like, are you banging this guy? And she goes, yeah, a little bit. And she was just so nonchalant about it. And like, that's what really pissed me off. I'm like, what are you?
4: And you guys do that to us too.
3: Yeah.
4: Sometimes you guys will do the, oh yeah, babe, look, I just want to hire 10 prostitutes. Let me just go ahead and get them on the phone right now. You guys do the same
5: thing
4: to us.
5: But Dave loses his wife to Colombian Ken.
3: I don't have dreams.
4: Really?
3: I don't dream.
4: I wonder what that means. Let's look it up.
3: Is that because no prostitutes want to bang you in your dreams? Even if you pay them, they're still like, it's a pass.
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1: From the WALG newsroom, I'm Jared Cirillo. The GOP challenger to Senator John Ossoff is slated to speak at this week's Republican Party convention for the midterms. Congressman Mike Collins, along with fellow Georgia Representative Brian Jack, are both appearing with several dozen others during a two-day event in Dallas Wednesday and Thursday. President Donald Trump is on the schedule for Wednesday night. State troopers have been out in full force during this extended holiday weekend as they look for distracted drivers. The Department of Public Safety reporting more than 200 DUI arrests in a 24-hour period from the Labor Day weekend last year. The Georgia State Patrol is reminding drivers to slow down, buckle up, put your phone down, and never drive impaired. Later in the afternoon is expected to be one of the busiest times on Georgia roads for the extended holiday weekend period. You're up to date from the WALG newsroom. I'm Jared Cirillo.
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6: Albany weather.
7: Good bit of cloud cover for this Labor Day. A little breezy at times with showers and thunderstorms firing up. High in the low 90s. Our heat index up to 101. Tonight, partly cloudy, low 72. Mix of sun and clouds tomorrow. Showers and thunderstorms back in the afternoon with a high of 90. From the Georgia Weather Net, I'm meteorologist KJ Allen.
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2: Mahoney, you're a pretty emotional guy, and I don't mean that in a negative way. I mean, you're just a dude that's very sensitive. And like
3: in touch with my feelings.
2: Yeah, and when you love something, you love it with all of you, and I actually really appreciate that. I mean, you're a very loyal friend, but when you feel betrayed, when you are scorned, I've never seen somebody more spiteful in my entire life.
3: And I was hurt by something I love so, so much. And, you know, trying to lose some weight because I'm hitting about, you know, I lost 15 pounds doing the weight loss thing a couple months ago and haven't really gained any of it back, which is good for now. But yep. I've been trying to eat out less. So my idea to eat out less is to cook at home more. Except for I'm not a great cook, and I'm also a really lazy cook, so I bought an air fryer, Dave, and I bought that like 6-7 months ago.
2: And you have ranted and raved about this air fryer. I mean, and not I know to say that this air fryer was partially replacing your wife, but I would say that it was certainly something where it felt a little bit easier without her around.
3: And, yes, yeah, so that has, you know, I know I'm like many years late to the air frying game, mm-hmm. but I have loved it. And so as I spend most of my nights at home, I decide to game with my buddies to keep myself company,
2: mm-hmm.
3: playing a little Call of Duty, some Warzone,
2: nice,
3: as
2: yeah.
3: we do.
2: Yeah.
3: And, you know, wanted to multitask, so threw in some Planko breaded chicken nuggets from Costco.
2: Delicious.
3: 10 out of 10. Would recommend. And, you know, I'm sitting around shirtless in my boxers, playing video games.
2: As you do.
3: You know, it's like 8 o'clock at night.
2: Mm-hmm.
3: Things are starting to get serious. I actually...
4: Starting to get serious at 8 o'clock at night? For who? For what? What do you mean?
3: For the game.
4: For
3: the boys.
4: Killing it is. Oh, okay.
3: Yeah. What we're doing.
2: Hello.
3: And
4: war is starting.
3: As I throw the nuggets in and I get them into the air fryer, instead of the 10 minutes that I normally put them in there for, apparently I put it in for 60 minutes.
2: Oh, no.
3: And, you know, I usually just wait for the beep, and then they start to cool themselves, and then when the next game comes around,
2: it's your one sense of normalcy.
3: I go out there.
2: With your wife away, you don't know what to do. You don't know where to turn.
4: Chicken nuggets are his constant.
2: But your chicken nuggets and your air fryer are the one thing that's holding your life together.
3: But, Dave, I'm deep in the war zone right now, and it's been about 25 minutes. And I don't know if you know anything about chicken nuggets in an air fryer.
2: Not at 25 minutes.
3: That's three times the recommended length.
4: You were just honoring the 80th anniversary of D-Day by playing World War II video games, stealing some valor.
3: More of a modern combat zone.
4: Oh, excuse me. I'm so
2: anyway,
4: sorry. Modern warfare.
2: Very emotional being stolen on the battlefield
4: valor.
2: From home. Yes.
3: But I noticed that there is a whole lot of smoke coming from the air fryer.
4: You don't put it on a timer and it doesn't turn on?
3: I did, but I didn't, like, the default is like 60 on this thing, and you gotta like put it down to where you want it.
2: An hour?
4: And it just simply is just too much of a task, Mahoney, for you to press the button down to 6 to 8 minutes.
3: So the smoke starts. I'm trying to do this in a fashion that, like, I'm not paying attention. I'm distracted. Understood. I'm just trying to get my nugs, trying to get some protein into my life.
4: This is such a sad tale.
3: They're smoking.
2: The smoke starts billowing into your room, and you realize this is the end.
3: Well,
4: did someone drop a grenade?
3: Tear gas.
4: Did I buy a VR headset?
2: My God, this is so realistic.
3: And so I noticed that my kitchen is currently burning down with nuggets as the kindling. I run over there, and I have, you know, in the 6 months of owning this air fryer, I did. I burnt the hell out of my hand on the outside and the inside. I've never touched the air fryer, like the little basket, but as I pulled it out.
2: Yeah, man, it's metal.
3: It is.
2: It's been cooking for 60 minutes.
3: It's roughly the temperature of the sun.
2: Yeah.
3: I want to say, and it's funny that Audrey said that, you know, was that a grenade? No, it became tears and gas.
2: You cried and pooped yourself.
3: And unfortunately, due to my injury now, I don't think I'm going to be able to play video games for like the next week and a half.
2: My God, man.
3: So,
4: look at this small ass burn.
2: Okay, let me see it.
3: It's not
2: where?
3: Small.
2: Is that a burn?
3: Dude, it's there on the
2: inside of my palm and on the outside.
4: Let me see. I'm so sorry. I didn't see the inside of the palm.
2: Right there.
4: Oh, you have been betrayed. Judas.
2: How Judas. Could you? My sweet air fryer.
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Albany's Classic Rock, Rock 103. I'm Josie. That was Led Zeppelin, Sugar Mama, which didn't come out until 2015. They actually recorded that all the way back in 1968. They intended it to go on their debut album, but for some reason it got shelved and stayed there for 37 years before they dusted it back off again. Now, if you want the live experience of Zeppelin's greatest hits and maybe some deep cuts as well, get your tickets to Stairway to Zeppelin. It's the ultimate Led Zeppelin tribute Saturday, September 19th at Albany Municipal Auditorium. 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On the way, got some AC/DC coming up. 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

Heartbreakers on Albany's Classic Rock, Rock 103. I'm Josie. Going to take a look at the national calendar, see what there is to celebrate today. That'll be coming up after Cheap Trick, Robert Palmer, ZZ Top, and Scorpions, Rock You Like a Hurricane on Rock 103.

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0: Trick on Albany's Classic Rock, Rock 103. I'm Josie. Hope you are having a great Labor Day so far. Some of you working, some of you got a long weekend. Congratulations. I do want to mention before I get to today's holidays, and there's not a lot to go along with it. Yesterday was Fight Procrastination Day. If you didn't do that, that's fine. If you don't get around to it today, fight procrastination tomorrow. Today is also National Salami Day, if you didn't get enough cured meats on the menu during your tailgate parties. Oh, it's also the beginning of Know Your Numbers Week. And when I first saw that, I was like, I don't want to brag, but I can count pretty high. No, it's about your blood pressure and monitoring your blood pressure, especially if you know you tend to have higher blood pressure. It's to keep an eye on that. Make sure you take care of yourself. I'll admit this right now. Every time I go to the doctor, they'll tell me those two numbers means nothing to me. I always have to ask him, so is that good or bad? I appreciate the information. On the way, got Queen, Def Leppard, and a look at your weather forecast on Rock 103.
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17: Albany weather.
18: Good bit of cloud cover for this Labor Day. A little breezy at times with showers and thunderstorms firing up. High in the low 90s. Our heat index up to 101. Tonight, partly cloudy. Low 72. Mix of sun and clouds tomorrow. Showers and thunderstorms back in the afternoon with a high of 90. From the Georgia Weather Net, I'm meteorologist KJ Allen.
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29: You pump up thunderstorms around as we move through the day today. A little clearing later tonight. Still breezy, low 72. Tomorrow, partly sunny. Scattered showers and thunderstorms likely, mainly after 3 p.m., high around 90. Showers and thunderstorms around Wednesday with a high of 90. From the Georgia Weather Net, I'm meteorologist KJ Allen.
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Classic Rock, Rock 103. I'm Josie. I don't know if y'all were keeping up this weekend, but some of those scores looked like they were basketball scores. We'll talk about it in just a few. First up, John Cougar Mellencamp, Aerosmith, and Edgar Wintergroup, Free Ride on Rock 103.

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Nickelback, How You Remind Me on Albany's Classic Rock, Rock 103. I'm Josie. I'll admit I've been liking Nickelback lately. They just put out an album that has some heavier stuff on it. I'm liking it. Right before that, we heard from Zeppelin, Stairway to Heaven. If you haven't gotten your tickets yet for Stairway to Zeppelin, that's coming up next weekend, Saturday, September 19th. It'll finally be here, the ultimate Led Zeppelin tribute. If you want an incredible night of rock and roll that's going to take you back, make sure you get your tickets through Ticketmaster or the box office at the Albany Civic Center. We'll see you there. Got Eagles on the way after Joan Jett and the Blackhearts. I Hate Myself for Loving You on Rock 103.

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15: Albany weather.
16: You pop up thunderstorms around as we move through the day today. A little clearing later tonight. Still breezy, low 72. Tomorrow, partly sunny. Scattered showers and thunderstorms likely, mainly after 3 p.m., high around 90. Showers and thunderstorms around Wednesday with a high of 90. From the Georgia Weather Net, I'm meteorologist KJ Allen.
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Joe Speedwagon on Albany's Classic Rock, Rock 103. I'm Josie. Noontime trivia on the way, and we're going to talk about the rise and demise of one of our big Labor Day rules. As coming up after Journey, The Tubes, and Electric Light Orchestra, Don't Bring Me Down on Rock 103.

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0: Albany's Classic Rock, Rock 103. I'm Josie. For your noontime trivia, where did that rule about not wearing white after Labor Day come from? Well, like lots of things, it started out with a little bit of classism. Wealthy people trying to show non-wealthy people that they're not in the same league. In the late 19th century, when there was a lot of new money showing up, the old money elites wanted to separate themselves from this new class. So it became an unwritten rule that you would wear white in the summer. Number one, to show that you didn't do messy manual labor. And number two, if you were very wealthy, you could leave the hot cities and go to a cool coastal resort for the summer, and you'd wear light, breezy clothing to signal your leisure to the working folk. And then when they came back right around Labor Day, they would know it was time to switch up to darker, heavier fall and winter clothes. And if nobody told you this rule, they could spot you from a mile away. In the mid-20th century, etiquette books and fashion magazines started publishing this knowledge. So, of course, it faded away sometime after that. And they were like, fine, just wear white whenever you want. We'll come up with something else. Y'all know this is where we got having no vegetation on our lawns, right? People who were very wealthy wanted to prove that they didn't have to use their land for anything. Not for flowers, not for vegetables. They just had grass to show that they didn't need it. And if you do have a beautiful lawn, good for you. Mine is au naturel. I'll say it's by choice. On the way, Pink Floyd, Nirvana after this on Rock 103.
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9: 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The U.S. Treasury quietly released its official financial report for 2025. It appears by its own numbers, the U.S. government seems insolvent. It's reported that the Treasury shows about $6 trillion in assets and over $47 trillion in liabilities. Add it all up, and it looks like the U.S. owes more than $130 trillion it doesn't have. 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

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I'm Josie. We'll be topping next hour with Fleetwood Mac and Poison. First up, Pink Floyd, Run Like Hell on Rock 103.

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I'm Josie, your weather forecast on the way. 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
20: Albany weather.
21: You pop up thunderstorms around as we move through the day today. A little clearing later tonight. Still breezy, low 72. Tomorrow, partly sunny. Scattered showers and thunderstorms likely, mainly after 3 p.m., high around 90. Showers and thunderstorms around Wednesday with a high of 90. From the Georgia Weather Net, I'm meteorologist KJ Allen.
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Joe Walsh on Albany's Classic Rock, Rock 103. I'm Josie. I hope you are enjoying your Labor Day, if you happen to get the day off. And if you're one of us that's working today, what's up? Hey, long distance high five. Hope you're doing well. Got Kiss and Foreigner on the way after Pat Benatar. 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

0: on Albany's Classic Rock, Rock 103. I'm Josie. Can't believe we're less than 2 weeks out from Stairway to Zeppelin, the ultimate Led Zeppelin tribute. Saturday, September 19th at Albany Municipal Auditorium, Stairway to Zeppelin has had one goal and one goal only. 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We'll see you Saturday the 19th. On the way, Black Crowes, Eagles after this on Rock 103.
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26: You pump up thunderstorms around as we move through the day today. A little clearing later tonight. Still breezy, low 72. Tomorrow, partly sunny. Scattered showers and thunderstorms likely, mainly after 3 p.m. High around 90. Showers and thunderstorms around Wednesday with a high of 90. From the Georgia Weather Net, I'm meteorologist KJ Allen.
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0: 3 welcomes you to September. It's time for another keyword that can win you a pair of tickets to Stairway to Zeppelin, the world's number one Led Zeppelin tribute experience at the Albany Municipal Auditorium, September 19th. This hour's keyword is Misty. That's M-I-S-T-Y. 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
9: Albany weather.
10: You pump up thunderstorms around as we move through the day today. A little clearing later tonight. Still breezy, low 72. Tomorrow, partly sunny. Scattered showers and thunderstorms likely, mainly after 3 p.m. High around 90. Showers and thunderstorms around Wednesday with a high of 90. From the Georgia Weather Net, I'm meteorologist KJ Allen.
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0: 3 welcomes you to September. It's time for another keyword that can win you a pair of tickets to Stairway to Zeppelin, the world's number one Led Zeppelin tribute experience at the Albany Municipal Auditorium, September 19th. 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That's M-I-S-T-Y. 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
1: 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It appears by its own numbers, the U.S. government seems insolvent. 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
13: You pop up thunderstorms around as we move through the day today. A little clearing later tonight. Still breezy, low 72. Tomorrow, partly sunny. Scattered showers and thunderstorms likely, mainly after 3 p.m. High around 90. Showers and thunderstorms around Wednesday with a high of 90. From the Georgia Weather Net, I'm meteorologist KJ Allen.
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0: 3 welcomes you to September. It's time for another keyword that can win you a pair of tickets to Stairway to Zeppelin, the world's number one Led Zeppelin tribute experience at the Albany Municipal Auditorium, September 19th. 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
0: 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This weather update brought to you from the Albany Mitsubishi Weather Center.
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15: New scattered showers still around this evening. We'll be clearing out.

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0: 3 welcomes you to September. It's time for another keyword that can win you a pair of tickets to Stairway to Zeppelin, the world's number one Led Zeppelin tribute experience at the Albany Municipal Auditorium, September 19th. 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
0: Just after the top of every hour, we'll fire up another legendary Led Zeppelin cut. Then, Labor Day weekend, doubling the Zep with a Led Zeppelin twofer just after the top of every hour. And September 19th, don't miss Stairway to Zeppelin, live at the Albany Municipal Auditorium. 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
12: Albany weather.
13: New scattered shower still around this evening. We'll be clearing out overnight tonight and breezy, low of 73. Tomorrow mostly sunny with a high of 92. Mostly sunny Wednesday. A few scattered showers and thunderstorms back in the afternoon. High again in the low 90s.

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0: Dinger Picking Good, Mark Knopfler and the Dire Straits and the Sultans of Swing with Mud from Albany's Rock Station, Rock 103, our Sultans of Swing, your Atlanta Braves. Come on, going back to the postseason, way to go, Braves. And then our Atlanta Falcons, well, they're 2-0 to begin the season. And don't forget about the 2022 National Champion Georgia Bulldogs. They play here each and every Saturday. All the action, all the play-by-play right here. We meet up with UAB on Saturday. And don't forget about the coaches' show, the Bulldogs Live Show. That happens every Thursday night right after 7 here on Rock 103. Go Dogs Go! GNR, they're coming up. We'll throw on Boston and Collective Soul. They're on deck from Albany's Rock Station, Rock 103.
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0: summer is here. 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
0: All right. Drink responsibly this summer. 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

0: 3 welcomes you to September. It's time for another keyword that can win you a pair of tickets to Stairway to Zeppelin, the world's number one Led Zeppelin tribute experience at the Albany Municipal Auditorium, September 19th. 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
13: Albany weather.
14: Few scattered showers still around this evening. We'll be clearing out overnight tonight and breezy, low of 73. Tomorrow, mostly sunny with a high of 92. Mostly sunny Wednesday. Few scattered showers and thunderstorms back in the afternoon. High again in the low 90s. From the Georgia Weather Net, I'm meteorologist KJ Allen.
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0: Hey, we're going to have a party. Boston with Mud from Rock 103, Albany's classic rock station, and a big block of classic rock for you. John Mellencamp in that set. John getting ready for Farm Aid 2026. September the 26th in Virginia Beach, Virginia, all for a fantastic cause. John and Willie and Neil Young, Dave Matthews, and more. That's going to be quite a show for sure. Talking about great shows. Hey, check it. 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What an amazing Led Zepp tribute band. And we have your tickets. 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